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1: Hi, good evening. Who's this?
2: Hi, Rob.
1: Rob, what can I do for you?
2: Well, it's my son's 9th birthday.
1: What's his name?
2: Nick.
1: What can I do for you and Nick tonight, Dad?
2: Well, I just wanted him to know how much I love him and how much I care for him and how much he's made my life. I mean, just great. I mean, I could not imagine my life without him. His mom and I are divorced, and I know it's been rough on him, but he's been really strong.
1: Do you see him often? Are you still connected to him?
2: Yeah, I see him every weekend on my days off, and I have a girl, too, so one day it's, you know, both of us, and then one day it's just me and him and all guys' day.
1: And how old's your daughter?
2: She is 5 years old.
1: So tell me about your little man, about Nick. What sorts of things is he into? What sorts of things does he love?
2: Oh, he's big in sports, big time. Baseball, football, basketball.
1: And is he big into playing them, big into watching them, or both?
2: All both.
1: Both.
2: Just seems like yesterday he was, you know, he was born. I was holding him, rocking him, feeding him, changing his stinky diapers. And, you know, I would do it all over again in a heartbeat. But, you know, they got to get big. They got to grow up. And I just, you know, I just want to be there for him, tell him I love him, and I'll always be here for him.
1: Good for you, Dad. I will play that. I'm glad. You know, it thrills my heart when I hear fathers, you know, who are divorced, who are still that connected and that in love with and that involved with their children.
2: I could not imagine my life without him. I don't know where I would be.

0: Tampa Bay's light favorites, 105.5, The Dove. So, how are ya? No, really. How are you? Are you feeling like you got a lot accomplished today? Or did you kind of have a lazy day? Or maybe you had a day where you wanted to get a lot accomplished, but you just kept hitting roadblocks, spinning your wheels. You know what I hate? I hate it when I have to go take care of some little something, like a tab on a car license plate or whatever, and it ends up taking hours longer than you expected. Or you have to go pick up a part to something, and it should be simple, it should be easy, but instead it gets complicated and traffic's backed up and you miss appointments. I hate it when life doesn't go according to my plan, to my schedule. But you know what I've learned? You gotta be able to roll with the flow. You have got to be able to adjust your heart, adjust your mind, adjust your attitude, and go with it. You got to be able to live life on life's terms, not expect the world to revolve on your terms. You'll have a whole lot more peace in your heart once you figure that out. We'll be back. You're listening to Delilah.
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3: Hi, thank you for calling the Delilah Show. Who is this?
19: Hi, this is David.
3: Hi, David. What can I do for you?
19: My fiance, we're getting married July 4th.
3: Congratulations.
19: Thank you.
3: So you really are celebrating a little summer of love.
19: I am. You know, she's the best woman I've ever met in my entire life. And I'm 50 years old now, and first time I'm getting married.
3: Really?
19: You know, when I...
3: How old is your fiance?
19: She's 40.
3: So what inspired you after a bachelor for half a century to go, I think I'd like to tie the knot?
19: Oh, she's just incredible, Delilah. She's just wonderful. I love her with the very center of my being and with my very soul. And
3: is that her fussing around in the background?
19: Yes, it is. Yeah, she goes, is that really Delilah?
23: That is not.
19: I'm gonna put her on. Say okay. Hi.
23: I love you, Delilah.
3: It really is me.
23: It is you.
3: So you can teach an old dog new tricks.
23: I know, huh? Is that crazy? It's so cool, though.
3: So are you a package deal? Is he marrying a family?
23: Well, I have grown children. I have two grandchildren that are a month and a half old. My new grandma. So, yeah, it's a package deal.
3: So you've got a lot of love, a lot of joy to celebrate the summer.
23: Yes, ma'am, we do.
3: Well, you give him a big hug and kiss. Have a beautiful wedding, and I will play a song for you.
23: Thank you so much.
3: Thank you. Bye. God bless you.
23: You too.

0: 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Hi, you've called the Delilah Show. Who is this?
1: This is Fran.
0: Hi, Fran. What can I do for you?
1: Well, I have a little bit of a dilemma, quandary. I don't know what you want to call it. I'll let you decide what word fits best. I was recently in the hospital, and I had a roommate. And I came home to find out that her and my boyfriend were sleeping together.
0: Whoa. You were in the hospital for what?
1: I had a stroke.
0: And so while you were in the hospital recovering from a stroke, your roommate and your boyfriend were making time.
1: Yeah. So now I have no boyfriend, no roommate. So what kind of song fits that?
0: One that says, "Hit the road, Jack, don't you come back no more."
1: Kind
0: See, that's
1: like
0: a
1: that.
0: that's a double heartache, because it's one thing to be betrayed by your boyfriend, by your love. It's another thing to be betrayed by a friend.
1: Mm-hmm.
0: But when you're betrayed by both simultaneously, ow!
1: Well, the funny part about it was I questioned both of them. They both lied to my face.
0: And how are you recuperating?
1: It hurts. But you know what? It's getting better, and it's easier every day.

0: Bay's light favorites, 105.5 The Dove. A minute ago, I was talking about rolling with the flow, going along and not losing your cool or losing your temper when things don't go as you planned. That doesn't mean you should tolerate abuse. That doesn't mean you should tolerate injustice. It doesn't mean you should sit by quietly, silently, while somebody is being picked on or bullied or there is unfairness in the world. It doesn't mean you shouldn't speak out when you see things that are wrong, grossly wrong. It does mean that sometimes things do not go as you planned, and you have to be able to adapt. You have to be able to take a deep breath and say, okay, wow, that's a huge obstacle in my course that I never expected, and then figure out a way around it. I know a young lady, she's half my age. I knew her mother growing up. And for whatever reason, this young lady is so high strung that she gets totally freaked out when things don't go the way she'd planned. She loses her serenity, her peace of mind when her children don't behave the way she thinks they should, when something breaks down in her house or in her car, or when people at her work behave poorly. She gets so stressed out and it steals every ounce of her energy. And I guarantee you this, if she does not find some peace in her heart, even though she's half my age, I will live twice as long as she's going to, because she is going to absolutely destroy her health with all the fussing and the worrying that she does. Worrying will cut your life expectancy in half. You think smoking is bad for you or drugs are bad for you? Worrying, fussing, stressing is equally deadly, so stop it. Find some peace of mind. Sit back, relax, and enjoy. You're listening to Delilah.
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1: Hi, Becky. What can I do for you?
2: I'm calling because my parents, they were together for 19 years, and we went through one hell of a year. My mom decided to leave us, and I'm helping my dad raise my younger sister. I have twin girls, and we're just trying to be, a support to my dad. And it's really hard because you were saying how forgiveness is really important. It's just so hard for us to forgive her because she wants to come back to us. And it just seems
1: What are your options when it comes to forgiveness?
2: Oh, there's not much, I guess.
1: No, you have two options. You can either forgive her and let go of the anger and the resentment, or you can hold on to that and be unforgiving. But understand that forgiveness does not mean that you allow her to come back into the situation.
2: Right.
1: Forgiveness means you let go of your bitterness and your hurt and your rage.
2: Yeah.
1: But if she's not a healthy person, if she's not making healthy choices, then bringing her back into that environment may not be what's best for you kids. If she chose to leave and she went off and made bad choices, then by all means, I would suggest you forgive her, because to stay embittered will only hurt you.
2: All right. Well, I just want to maybe, play a song for my dad. I know he'd really appreciate it.
1: I will, and I'll play one for you.
2: Thank you.

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20: 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Welcome to the Delilah Show. How are you tonight?
21: Okay.
20: Just
21: How
20: okay?
21: How are you doing?
20: I'm wonderful.
21: I listen to your show all the time.
20: Thank you, sir. So who are you thinking of tonight? Who's on your heart?
21: Agnes.
20: So Agnes is on your heart. Is she in your arms?
21: No, she's not in my arms, but I wish she was.
20: So you're missing her.
21: Yeah.
20: Is this Agnes a buddy friend? Agnes, somebody you're romantically inclined towards? Where does Agnes stand on that love meter?
21: We're just buddies right now.
20: Mm-hmm.
21: I think it's growing stronger as we correspond with each other, because I'm corresponding with her.
20: So you're taking it slow, you're getting to know each other, but you're thinking about her all the time.
21: Right.

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1: Hi, you've called The Delilah Show. Who's this?
2: Hi, this is Tara. I'm a longtime listener, longtime caller, non-connecting.
1: Well, I'm glad you made it through and connected tonight.
2: It's been a long time since I actually got connected to you, so.
1: Now that you're here, my dear, what can I do for you?
2: Well, I was hoping you can play a song for my husband who's finally coming home from Mexico after a year and a half of being away from home.
1: And what was he doing in Mexico?
2: He's trying to become legal.
1: Ah.
2: He finally got his paper saying that he can come home.
1: And what's his name?
2: His name's Miguel Romero.
1: So you've been separated for a long time. How long were you married before he got deported?
2: He didn't get deported. I actually started the paperwork the right way. We've been married for about 7 years now. We've been in the process for 5.
1: You've been very patient.
2: Yes, I have.
1: Good for you.

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Inspiring you on a summer night. Are you inspired? Are you a poet, a musician, an artist, a dancer? What inspires you?

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0: Tampa Bay's light favorites, 105.5, The Dove. Hi, good evening. Who is this?
1: Hi, this is Danielle.
0: Hi, Danielle. Who are you thinking about?
1: I am thinking about my mother.
0: What's Mama's name?
1: Her name is Peggy.
0: And what do you want to tell me about Mom?
1: Well, I am getting married in a few weeks, and my mother is my best friend, and fortunately, there is no mother-daughter dance. So I just kind of want to make her feel special and just kind of have a song dedicated to her.
0: So why don't you go ahead and invent a mother-daughter dance? Seriously, I have a lot of my listeners call and say, what song could I have played to dance with my mother?
1: Well, I would love for you to kind of have one for us.
0: I will play a wonderful one for you, but, you know, we can break with those old traditions. It no longer just has to be the father-daughter thing.
1: We should. I think I might, too, because she is my best friend.
0: So then I think that would be a wonderful way to honor her.
1: Good, and you just mean so much to us because I just moved back from the Caribbean, and every night just not having her by my side to laugh and just talk about things, she would listen to you, and I'd be online listening, and just kind of made us feel like we were right next to each other, just kind of hearing songs.
0: Now, if you're that close with Mama, how are you going to stand being married?
1: I moved back. She's just down the street now. I don't know if my fiance likes it that much, but she's just down the corner.
0: Oh, I can tell now he's marrying a package deal.
1: He is. Yep, and there's more. My mom raised 5 kids all by herself, so...
0: Yeah, so forget this father-daughter tradition. If your mama raised you, then let me play the perfect song for you two, okay?
1: Well, that would be great.
0: And you have a wonderful dance with Mama.
1: Thank you, Delilah.
0: Thank you, hon.

0: 105.5 The Dove. Tampa Bay's light favorites. Did you have a long day today? Are you exhausted? There are two kinds of tired. Well, there's a lot of kinds of tired, but there are two kinds of tired. There's physically tired because you work hard. You stand at a check stand and you check people out for hours on end and your hands ache and your feet ache and your back aches. I couldn't do that. Or you're a crane operator, or you drive heavy equipment, or you drive trucks across the country or across your towns, or you drive your kids and you're in traffic. There is physical exhaustion. And then there's emotional and mental exhaustion when you're weary, when you're stressed, when you're worrying about money, you're worrying about the bills, you're worrying about your kids. You have teenagers or young adults who are making bad choices, who are into drugs or alcohol, and you're worrying, worrying, worrying. Or maybe it's you that's making bad choices and you're addicted to something and you're worrying that you're going to get caught. You're worrying that your wife is going to find out what you're doing. You're worrying. If you're the one making bad choices, stop and get honest right now. Start the process of getting honest and living an authentic life. If you're the one who's a double agent, pretending to be one person at one time and then doing things that you know would crush the hearts of those you love, stop and get honest. I know it's a long process, but you can do it. And if you're the one worrying about that person, stop worrying. It's not going to fix it. It's just going to steal your joy and make you emotionally exhausted. This show is about refreshing your heart, refreshing your soul, finding ways to communicate and to get honest. We'll be back. You're listening to Delilah.
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24: Hi, good evening. Who is this?
25: Sparky.
24: Welcome. This is Delilah. What can I do for you?
25: Awesome. I'm just trying to reach out to somebody tonight.
24: Who is this somebody that's on your heart?
25: My girlfriend. This past weekend, we had a little fight. Actually, a pretty big fight. And
24: what are you fussing at each other for?
25: I guess I picked my friends over her, and I shouldn't have. It was a stupid decision.
24: And the buddies wanted to go hang out and go have fun, and she had plans made.
25: Yeah. She came down to visit me this weekend, and like a fool, I chose my friends over her. We've been together for over 7 years.
24: After she came to see you?
25: Yeah, after she came to see me, I know.
24: Oh, buddy. I gotta give you the Dog of the Day award, honey.
25: Yeah, it's fine.
24: How far did she drive to come see you?
25: Like 3.5 hours.
24: What were you thinking?
25: I don't know. I feel terrible now. She won't even talk to me, so I just wanted to reach out to her. I know she listens to you every night.
24: You need to come up with something better than I need to reach out and play a song for her. You need to be talking about some steps you're going to take to make sure that you never treat a lady like that again.
25: Yeah, sure do.
24: Good luck, honey.

0: 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Every day the world beats us up. Little things can steal our joy. Little things like a flat tire, which can be a big thing if you're on a freeway, but the little annoyances, bills that crop up that you weren't expecting and you don't have the funds for, arguments with people that you love, people overstepping your boundaries, thinking they can take advantage of you, you overstepping your boundaries. I know a lot of people that will set a boundary with themselves. They'll say, nope, I'm not going to do that again. That's destructive. That's hurtful. That hurt me. That hurt my kids. And bam, the next Friday night, guess what? They're face down in their beer once again, crossed the boundary they had set for themselves, and they're hurting themselves. I'm here to encourage you to be good to you. Every night I come into the studio with the hope and the prayer in my heart that something that I say or something one of my listeners says that we put on the air will spark joy and love, mostly faith, because right now, faith, hope, and love, we need those three. We need those three, faith, hope, and love. But the greatest of these is love. And that's what I want you to take away from this show. So much love. You're listening to Delilah.
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1: Hi, good evening. Who's this?
2: Good evening. This is Lady Irma.
1: Lady Irma?
2: Yes.
1: Now, how have you earned the title Lady Irma?
2: Well, some use it as a title, but I use it as a name. I am the president and founder of a daycare and kindergarten in West Africa, Liberia.
1: You're kidding me!
2: No, I'm not.
1: So who's running the school while you're here?
2: My husband and my kids are back home, and then we do have voluntary staff. Our own children were educated right there, got their basic education from the Precious Gift International School. And these are college graduates now.
1: Oh, good for them.
2: They volunteer at service, and then we have other volunteers, too, who are there to support the school in my absence.
1: So let's play a song for everybody who has been in that sort of situation. How's that?
2: Oh, that would be beautiful. That would be very wonderful if you played a song. I listen to your program all the time. It's like, that's my station. Everybody comes in here and they're like, what station is that? I've never heard that. You know, music all the time.
1: Well, if you go to our website, you can click onto the little icon for Point Hope. And who knows, maybe you'll see some of your relatives in the pictures of Buttonburum.
2: Okay, well, then I'm going to do that. And I would like to send all of them my love, and to you, too.
1: All right. God bless you, hon.
2: Thank you. You, too.
1: Bye-bye.
2: Bye now.

0: Tampa Bay's 105.5, The Dove. Tonight's Delilah's Dilemma calls herself TC. She says, my husband and I have been together for 8 years, married for 3. We have 2 children, 4 and 2. I love my husband, but I'm unhappy with my life. Things have changed. My husband and I have grown apart. We don't say I love you much. We don't kiss. I think part of this problem is an old misunderstanding between him and my family, who don't speak English very well. I've tried many times to explain to him that my parents don't have anything against him, but he doesn't want to be around them, and he does not want them visiting me. This really hurts my feelings. If he really loves me, shouldn't he try to reconcile? And I found out he has been talking and text messaging a woman, texting things like, I miss you. I listened to his phone messages and found her message saying, I love you, I miss you. Does this mean he's cheating on me? I confronted him about this last year when I found out. He denied there's anything going on and promised not to contact her again. A month ago, I found him texting her again. He told me there's nothing between them. Should I believe him? With both my problems, my family, and this woman, I feel like I should end this marriage, but I fear my kids' future or losing them altogether because I am not a working mother and I have no money of my own. What should I do? Please advise. Many thanks. Anonymous TC. Anonymous, I will have my words for you coming up next. You're listening to Delilah.
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5: 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Tonight's Delilah's Dilemma is from a young woman who's been with her husband for 8 years. They have two children. She found him texting and talking to another woman. They don't kiss. They don't say, I love you. And he is trying to keep her away from her family. And she wants to know what to do. TC, what you need to do is get help for you. You need to talk to a counselor. You need to see a doctor. You need to deal with this, because the depression that it's going to cause you, the heartache it's going to cause you, will cause you to lose your mind. You need to be healthy and strong and then make decisions about what you should do about your marriage. You can't control your husband. You can't make him stop texting or seeing the other woman. Do I think he's having an affair? Of course he's having an affair. It may not be a physical affair, but it's definitely an emotional affair. And he's in denial and you're in denial. So get healthy, get strong, take care of you, find somebody to help you work through your issues. Do not allow somebody to cut you off from your family ever. You need your family around you. Be strong for your kids. And then once you are feeling more secure and standing on your feet and not feeling so weak and vulnerable, then you make a decision as to what is best for your future. But please, don't think a man who's texting, I love you, I miss you, to a woman is not having an affair, because that's clearly foolishness, and he clearly is being extremely dishonest and deceitful. So good luck and God bless you.

0: Tampa Bay's light favorites. 105.5 The Dove. Hi, good evening. Hey, it's Delilah. Who's on the phone line with me tonight?
1: My name is Daniel. I can't believe I finally got through you. I must be dreaming. I'm dreaming.
0: Okay, Daniel, reach down and pinch yourself.
1: Yes, I got to take a deep breath.
0: I love your enthusiasm. How long have you listened to my show, Daniel?
1: For quite a bit. I think for at least, I'm nervous. Please don't pay me no mind, please. This is like a dream come true. You know, just guys like, how do I get to like give like a shout out or say to my girlfriend I love her, or maybe dedicate a song to her? But I'm dreaming. I'm still trying to catch my breath. I'm sorry about that.
0: So tell me what is your girlfriend's name?
1: Her name is Denise, and we've been dating for I think eight months. So everything is going good so far. I just wanted to dedicate a song to her.
0: When you look in her eyes, do you see your future?
1: Yeah.
0: Is that the future that you're looking at?
1: Yes. Yes, I do. Yes. When I look into her eyes, I just look at her. I think she's the one, in other words.
0: Yeah, that's what I'm asking. Like, is she just somebody fun for the summer that you like hanging with? Or is this somebody that has the qualities that you cherish and desire in a life partner?
1: It's like the person that I think that I want to spend the time. She's the person that I want to spend the rest of my life with.

0: Tampa Bay's light favorites, 105.5, The Dove. It is time for me to disappear out of here and take off into the darkness. If I didn't get to your request or to your dedication, I apologize. I will be back tomorrow night. Do me a favor. Take some time out of your busy schedule to slow down and love someone. Good night. You're listening to Delilah.
1: All right, let's be honest. None of us actually owns a yacht, but for one night, we can all pretend.
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0: 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So you get to do nothing or everything, but you still need to be breathing. It's like really important.
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13: It's time to lean back, feel the breeze, and let the tide take you. 105.5 The Dove presents the second annual Yacht Rock Summer Tour, Saturday, July 25th at Ruth Eckert Hall. 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

105.5, the Dove Tampa Bay's continuous life favorites. Morning, it's Ann Kelly. Back from Universal, and maybe you're still getting over all the fun you had at Pride. It's Monday morning. We're going to handle this together. When you head outside, already 83.

0: 105.5, the Dove, a very good Monday morning. It's Ann Kelly, and I was quite honestly surprised all the traffic I had coming down 19. Lots and lots of company, including the sheriff's office, which I always appreciate. But I'll tell you, that wasn't bad compared to my ride coming back from Universal. Actually ended up in Winter Park at the best Mexican place, Agave Azul. Wonderful food. But thanks to about two or three wrecks on I-4, took us about 3 hours to get back here. But I'm glad to be back here and glad to be with you this morning.
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105.5 The Dove, Tampa Bay's continuous life favorites. Hello there, it's Ann Kelly. All right, get in the car, buckle up, get that cup of caffeine by your side, and take us along with the Four Seasons on 105.

Are they the Cinderella team of the World Cup competition this year? Could be. And they're training in Tampa Bay. It's what's good in Tampa Bay. It's on the way in 5 minutes on 105.5 The Dove.

0: Now, 105.5 The Dub's What's Good in Tampa Bay. Here to remind us what's good right here at home. Sponsored by Crown Hyundai.
1: No Scotland, no party may be over, but the party is still on in Tampa Bay for Cabo Verde. And Kelly on The Dub, this is what's good in Tampa Bay. Cabo Verde chose us as their World Cup training headquarters. Thank you, Tampa Bay Rowdies. They've been over at the Water Sports Complex, and this is their very first World Cup, and they're through to the knockout stage as Group H runners. It was a 0-0 draw against Saudi Arabia. So that means they move on. But you know who their next opponent is? Lionel Messi and Argentina. Can you imagine what the viewership is going to be like on Friday at 6 o'clock? Oh, I want to watch this one. I have never really gotten into soccer that much, thanks to people like Scotland and Cabo Verde. And they're close to our hearts. So let's see what they can do on Friday. Not that we don't love everyone, but we'd sure like to see these darlings move on as Cinderella. And that's good in Tampa Bay, and it's brought to you by Crown Hyundai and 105.5 The Dove, Tampa Bay's continuous light favorites. Wherever you're

0: no matter where or when you're working. Tampa Bay's continuous light favorites. 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
1: Hillsborough County had an earlier accident southbound 75 at 301. That's been moved to the shoulder. Still seeing some delays, though, as a result. And that's right now back to the Leroy Summit Expressway. So give yourself a little extra time if you're heading in that direction until that completely clears out. I'm Monica with traffic.
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1: Mostly cloudy with a little sun, a 70% chance of rain later on, hot and humid as well, high 92, heat index well above that, high and low tonight, 81. For your Tuesday, more of the same, cloudy, 70% chance of rain, high 91, and tomorrow night's low, 77.
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2: 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You gotta do what she says, goodbye. Orleans. Dance with me. And David Pack, the former lead singer of Ambrosia. 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
3: Looks good for your Monday morning commute in both Hillsborough and Pinellas County. There's no accidents to slow you down on any of the major roadways. Looks like the Veterans Expressway and the Leroy Salmon Expressway also in great shape. Howard Franklin Bridge, Courtney Campbell Causeway, and Gandia Bridge all running up to speed in both directions. I'm Monica with traffic.
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3: Looks good for your Monday morning commute in both Hillsborough and Pinellas County. There's no accidents to slow you down on any of the major roadways. Looks like the Veterans Expressway and the Leroy Salmon Expressway also in great shape. Howard Franklin Bridge, Courtney Campbell Causeway, and Gandia Bridge all running up to speed in both directions. I'm Monica with traffic.
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3: SunToyota.com. Mostly cloudy with a little sun. A 70% chance of rain later on. Hot and humid as well. High 92. Heat index well above that. High and low tonight, 81. For your Tuesday, more of the same. Cloudy, 70% chance of rain. High 91. And tomorrow night's low, 77.
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And things didn't always go perfectly at his concerts, believe it or not. And he had a beaut of a problem at one concert. You know the answer to that. You're my winner in Dove Morning Trivia. It's come up in 5 minutes. 105.5 The Dove.

good thing about sitting in traffic on the Howard Franklin every morning is seeing the sunrise. We're really trying to be more positive. Can you tell? Tampa Bay's continuous light favorites.

0: 105.5 The Dove. I think I'm rocking my tired voice this morning. It was a good weekend, you two. Well, let's make your Monday even better with Dove Morning Trivia. I've got a pair of tickets for Men at Work with Toad the Wet Sprocket coming to the Big Hair Sound July 18th. They're all yours if you can answer the question. Number is 888-723-WDUV, 888-723-9388. Now, this one left more than a mark. As a matter of fact, Michael Jackson was really lucky that this wasn't worse. He fell over 50 feet when a bridge collapsed during a really big concert. Tell me where that concert was when Michael Jackson fell over 50 feet, and you get the tickets.
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5: Looks good for your Monday morning commute in both Hillsborough and Pinellas County. There's no accidents to slow you down on any of the major roadways. Looks like the Veterans Expressway and the Leroy Salmon Expressway also in great shape. Howard Franklin Bridge, Courtney Campbell Causeway, and Gandy Bridge all running up to speed in both directions. I'm Monica with Traffic.
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5: SunToyota.com. Mostly cloudy with a little sun. A 70% chance of rain later on. Hot and humid as well. High 92. Heat index well above that. High and low tonight, 81. For your Tuesday, more of the same. Cloudy, 70% chance of rain. High 91. And tomorrow night's low, 77.
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0: 105.5, the Dove, Tampa Bay's continuous light favorites. It's just about time to make you a winner, isn't it? Dove Morning Trivia this week. It's Toad the Wet Sprocket tickets with Men at Work at the Bay Care Sound coming up on July 18th. Let's see who wants to get their hands on those tickets. Hi, who's this?
1: Morning, this is Charlie.
0: Hey, Charlie, how goes it on this Monday?
1: Pretty good for a Monday, by golly.
0: Good, that's what I want to hear. When the bridge collapsed during a Michael Jackson concert, he rode it all the way down. Where was the concert when that happened?
1: Munich's Olympia Stadium.
0: Yeah, I remember the video from that. That was scary. He was lucky.
1: Yeah,
0: well, you're going to go to the show. You've got tickets for Men at Work with Toad the Wet Sprocket at the Bay Care Sound.
1: That's great. I'm looking forward to that. Thanks.
0: It's going to be a good one, and you're very welcome. More

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1: It's a Monday morning, so go along with me on this one. I keep my expectations low, so I'm not disappointed. But our Dove Tampa Bay forecast from Fox 13, Steve Osterberg. It's going to be the same old, really hot and humid. But here's the thing. Rain chances going up 50, maybe 60%. And that is through the 4th of July. So just keep that in mind if you're planning something outside like going to see fireworks or taking out the boat. And those watering restrictions are staying right in place because they should have changed on July 1st. Not going to happen. Now they've been extended all the way through October 1st. But here's something to keep you busy. Voting for the MLB All-Star Ballot Finals begin today at noon. You get to come back, me too, to vote for the starters of the All-Star Game, and that will be happening down the line. And something to keep you cool, because we'll be inside the AC-cooled confines of Ruth Eckert Hall, the Dove's second annual Yacht Rock Summer Tour on Saturday, July 25th. 105.5 The Dove is where to go for info. And that's Info to Go. It's brought to you by Joe Cool on 105.5 The Dove.
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5: 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I'm Monica with traffic.
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5: Sun Toyota.com. Mostly cloudy with a little sun. A 70% chance of rain later on. Hot and humid as well. High 92. Heat index well above that. High and low tonight, 81. For your Tuesday, more of the same. Cloudy, 70% chance of rain. High 91. And tomorrow night's low, 77.
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Morning, and Kelly on the dub, and this is the perfect word. Have you heard somebody use the word funflation? Simple to figure out. 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

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Tampa Bay's continuous life favorites. And I think I smacked myself in the face three times this morning. There was this tiny little gnat. It's driving me crazy and I can't get rid of it. I think it's having fun with me.

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We're here to help you every morning. Tampa Bay's continuous light favorites, 105.5 The Dove.

105.5 The Dove. And Kelly, wouldn't ice cream be perfect today? I'd put in a cup, not a cone. It's going to be running down your arm. Dairy Queen has some new flavors starting this week. They're all patriotic.

0: 105.5 The Dubs, what's good in Tampa Bay? Here to remind us what's good right here at home. 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
1: No Scotland, no party may be over, but the party is still on in Tampa Bay for Cabo Verde. And Kelly on The Dub, this is what's good in Tampa Bay. Cabo Verde chose us as their World Cup training headquarters. Thank you, Tampa Bay Rowdies. They've been over at the Water Sports Complex, and this is their very first World Cup, and they're through to the knockout stage as Group H runners. It was a 0-0 draw against Saudi Arabia. So that means they move on. But you know who their next opponent is? Lionel Messi and Argentina. Can you imagine what the viewership is going to be like on Friday at 6 o'clock? Oh, I want to watch this one. I have never really gotten into soccer that much, thanks to people like Scotland and Cabo Verde. And they're close to our hearts. So, let's see what they can do on Friday. Not that we don't love everyone, but we'd sure like to see these darlings move on as Cinderella. And that's good in Tampa Bay, and it's brought to you by Crown Hyundai and 105.5 The Dove, Tampa Bay's continuous light favorites.
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2: Hillsborough County with the wreck southbound Veterans Expressway. It's at the Clearwater exit with two left lanes blocked. That means, of course, bad backups right now all the way to Waters. And in Pinellas County, watch for wreck in Clearwater. Westbound Gulf to Bay Boulevard, it's at US 19 with the center lane blocked. I'm Monica with traffic.
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2: Mostly cloudy with a little sun, a 70% chance of rain later on. Hot and humid as well, high 92. Heat index well above that, high and low tonight, 81. For your Tuesday, more of the same. Cloudy, 70% chance of rain, high 91. And tomorrow night's low, 77.
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The time of year when the jeans are hiding in the back of the closet, we're running around in shorts, and that is perfect for our Yacht Rock summer tour back at Ruth Eckert Hall on Saturday night, July 25th. Our special guest, Henry Gross, Big Hit Shaman, he'll do an acoustic version of that. Also have Pablo Cruz in Orleans and David Pack from Ambrosia along. And if you're one of the first 250 guests through the door, you've got a special gift from GTE Financial waiting for you.

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12: Mostly cloudy with a little sun, a 70% chance of rain later on. Hot and humid as well, high 92. Heat index well above that, high and low tonight, 81. For your Tuesday, more of the same. Cloudy, 70% chance of rain, high 91. And tomorrow night's low, 77.
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What is AI doing to our music industry? It's causing some problems. So you've got groups like the Backstreet Boys and Taylor Swift actually filing trademarks with the U.S. Patent and Trademark Office to protect the rights to their own voices.

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And this song always struck me as one of the saddest one from the Eagles. But boy, it's a good one. Sly and Eyes on 105.5 The Dove.

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Sam Kelly, and you know who I didn't get to wish a happy birthday to because it was yesterday? Mel Brooks, truly, the 100-year

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0: All right, let's be honest. 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
2: 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You wanna do what she says, good life. Orleans. 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And David Pack, the former lead singer of Ambrosia. 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
12: Not exactly refreshing in our Dove Tampa Bay forecast from Fox 13's Dave Osterberg. Very steamy today, 50-50 rain chances, high 93, 75 overnight, and we'll boost those rain chances to 60% for Tuesday.
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10: Not exactly refreshing in our Dove Tampa Bay forecast from Fox 13's Dave Osterberg. Very steamy today, 50-50 rain chances, high 93, 75 overnight, and we'll boost those rain chances to 60% for Tuesday.
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11: 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Very steamy today, 50-50 rain chances, high 93, 75 overnight, and we'll boost those rain chances to 60% for Tuesday.
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9: Not exactly refreshing in our Dove Tampa Bay forecast from Fox 13's Dave Osterberg. Very steamy today. 50-50 rain chances, high 93, 75 overnight, and we'll boost those rain chances to 60% for Tuesday.
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8: weather. Not exactly refreshing in our Dove Tampa Bay forecast from Fox 13's Dave Osterberg. Very steamy today. 50-50 rain chances, high 93, 75 overnight, and we'll boost those rain chances to 60% for Tuesday.
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Tampa Bay's continuous life favorites, 105.5 The Dove. Hi, I'm Nikki. In for Christy, who is on vacation this week. And I hope you're getting a short work week. You got the day off Friday for 4th of July weekend. At least a half a day. If not, you need to send your pushy coworker into HR to talk about it.

105.5, the Dove, Tampa Bay's continuous light favorites. Hey, this morning, Ann Kelly was talking about funflation. The price of everything fun, like concert tickets, World Cup things, has gone up. But also, there is chipflation happening. And I'm not talking about Doritos. I'm talking about computer chips. So if you go to buy an iPad or an iPhone, expect to pay about $150 more.

0: 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None of us actually owns a yacht. 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
2: Featuring Pablo Cruz. You gonna do what she says, good life. Orleans. Dance with me. And David Pack, the former lead singer of Ambrosia. 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
3: Crash reported right now from the other side. This is going to be Main Street East at Keene Road. The accident does have the two right lanes blocked. Seeing slowdowns, I-275 North heading towards downtown Tampa along with the I-4 interchange. Bridges, though, are looking good right now, running up to speed, and they are accident-free. I'm Ashley with traffic.
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3: Day forecast for today. We got afternoon thunderstorms rolling in. Highs are reaching up into the 90s. And for tonight, lows will be getting down into the 80s. Now for tomorrow, definitely keep those umbrellas handy. We're going to have rainstorms throughout the day with highs getting up into the 90s. Lows will be getting down into the 70s.
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Hi, I'm Nikki, in for Christy. And ever park your car at Disney Springs and take the bus to Disney so you don't have to pay for parking? Well, the jig is up. 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
3: Crash reported right now from the other side. This is going to be Main Street East at Keene Road. The accident does have the two right lanes blocked. Seeing slowdowns I-275 North heading towards downtown Tampa along with the I-4 interchange. Bridges, though, are looking good right now, running up to speed, and they're accident-free. I'm Ashley with traffic.
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3: Still reporting earlier traffic crash, I-275 North at exit 51. The accident does have the left lane blocked, of course, causing a backup. Now we have another crash, I-75 South at I-4, exit 261. This accident does have the right lane blocked. Still seeing slowdowns in the usual spots on the Interstate's Hillsboro side. I'm Ashley with traffic.
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3: 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Dan Bay forecast for today. We got afternoon thunderstorms rolling in. Highs are reaching up into the 90s. And for tonight, lows will be getting down into the 80s. Now for tomorrow, definitely keep those umbrellas handy. We're going to have rainstorms throughout the day with highs getting up into the 90s. Lows will be getting down into the 70s.
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Hi, I'm Nikki, in for Christy, and I'm sitting here eating yellow watermelon I got at Publix. It is all natural. Didn't know there was a yellow. There's also an orange and a white.

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0: Drive the Dove, taking you back in time with the moments that made music history on this day. 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
1: All right, we're taking it back to the year 2003. It's when Beyoncé broke from Destiny's Child, had her first solo album, Dangerously in Love, come out. It was number one on the charts for weeks. She won all the awards that year and went on to be the Queen Bey we know today.
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1: So reporting earlier traffic crash, I-275 North and exit 51 that has the left lane blocked. Traffic is backed up all the way to Florida-Nebraska Avenue. Now I-75 South and I-4, we still have a crash there blocking the right lane. Bridge is still looking good. They're running up to speed and right now accident free. I'm Ashley with traffic.
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4: Crash ahead, I-75 South and I-4 has been cleared. Traffic is getting back up to speed in that area. We still have that other accident to report on I-275 North at exit 51, which still has the left lane block causing a backup. New crash to report on right now. This is going to be at Morris Bridge Road and Fowler Avenue. I'm Ashley with traffic.
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4: Damn Bay forecast for today. We got afternoon thunderstorms rolling in. Highs are reaching up into the 90s. And for tonight, lows will be getting down into the 80s. Now for tomorrow, definitely keep those umbrellas handy. We're going to have rainstorms throughout the day with highs getting up into the 90s. Lows will be getting down into the 70s.
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1: Early crash at I-275 North has been cleared. We got reports of an accident off to the side at I-275 South and Jefferson Street. Crash reported right now. This is going to be Bush Boulevard East between 50th Street and 56th Street North. And a disabled vehicle is blocking the on-ramp right now, I-75 North at I-4. I'm Ashley with traffic.
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0: 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The Dove is on in St. Pete for Judy. What you doing today?
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1: Slight slowdowns on I-275 North heading towards downtown Tampa along with the I-4 interchange. Now I-4 East heading towards I-75. Definitely seeing some slowdowns there along with I-4 East heading towards Plant City. Bridge is still looking great though. They are running up to speed right now and accident free. I'm Ashley Witcher.
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1: Sun Toyota.com. Day forecast for today. We got afternoon thunderstorms rolling in. Highs are reaching up into the 90s. And for tonight, lows will be getting down into the 80s. Now for tomorrow, definitely keep those umbrellas handy. We're going to have rainstorms throughout the day with highs getting up into the 90s. Lows will be getting down into the 70s.
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1: Traffic both sides of the bay on the interstates are looking great. Seeing just a slight slowdown, I-4 East heading towards Plant City. Now bridges, they are looking great as well. No accidents to report on, and they are running up to speed. I'm Ashley with traffic.
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1: Can you play We Belong by Pat Benatar?
0: We belong to the light, we belong to the thunder. Who are you thinking of when you hear that song?
1: My friend Greg. He's my best friend.
0: Best friend, sweetheart friend, or best friend, buddy friend?
1: Well, buddy friend, you know.
0: That's why I'm prying into your business, because I don't know. I need to know, like, is this a kissy face friend? Is this just a buddy friend? Is this what?
1: Well, this is, you know, we dated.

0: the past, and we're kind of not dating right now, but we're still together all the time, and you know, he's my best friend. I really enjoy his company. He's just a great person, and he listens to your show, so.
1: And does he know how bad you want to kiss his face?
0: Yeah, I think he has an idea.
1: Well, I won't tell him. We'll just keep it between us. Our little secret, okay?
0: All right.
1: And where is he tonight?
0: He's out, hanging out, having a good time, I hope, and just relaxing and enjoying life. He deserves it.
1: All right. Thanks for calling.

0: 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Keeping you company on this hot summer night, fix yourself a glass of iced tea, decaf, of course, and sit back and enjoy the music. We're here to inspire you. We're here to help you relax. We're here to remind you that summertime is in our hands. The memories you're making right now, the memories you're making this summer with your kids, with your sweetheart, with your best friends, those memories you can hang on to for a lifetime. I think we get to take those memories into eternity. I do. I think that when our time comes and we're no longer a part of this world, I think those memories and that love that we shared is all that matters. So I am here each and every night to remind you that love is what truly matters. It's all that matters. We'll be back to celebrate that love and to celebrate summer. 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
0: 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Hi, Laura. Welcome to the Delilah Show. How are you tonight?
20: I'm doing great. How are you?
0: Why do you sound so bubbly and so chipper?
20: I've been listening to you since I was 14, and I'm just really excited to finally get to talk to you. I'm now 25 years old.
0: What can I do for you, young lady?
20: Well, I just wanted to dedicate a song to my husband. My best friend and I, actually, we planned our weddings listening to your show. And
0: that's okay. I planned my divorce while I was doing this show. I'm sorry. Why kill me?
20: Something that my husband and I have learned is that marriage is hard work, and we have to remember our vows daily. And we tell each other that the best thing about marriage is he knows my junk and I know his junk, but we still love each other. And that is just something that we have really lived by, and we promised each other that we would not quit on each other. And the Lord has been so faithful to us, and my husband just really supports me and helps me in achieving my dreams. And I just want to give something back to him and tell the world how much I love this man. And so can you please play us one of your sappy love songs?
0: One of those sappy love songs you've grown up listening to.
20: Yes.
0: I will find the perfect one to honor those vows, and I hope you have a lifetime of love. And I hope I'm here to share it with you every step of the way.
20: Oh, you're on every date we take together, so you're very much a part of our marriage.
0: All right, sweetie. You have a great night.
20: You too. Thank you, Delilah.
0: Bye-bye, honey.

0: Light Favorites 105.5 The Dove. You've called the Delilah Show. Hi, who is this?
1: This is Steve.
0: Steve, what can I do for you?
1: I've been divorced for 8 years, and I met this girl online. And when we finally got a chance to meet, you know, it was going pretty good. We lived about 2 states apart, and I kept driving up there all the time and visiting her. Things were going real well, but it was going too fast. I mean, I started doing things like selling my house and trying to find a job up there and be with her. And then the weekend came when she has a couple of small children. And I don't have children of my own, but I was married once before and I did raise kids. But I got up there, and when we met the kids, it was a kind of a crazy weekend. And the kids were, you know, kind of where they were acting like they normally do, like they're kids. When she finally asked me at the end of the weekend, what did I think of the children? This is where it gets bad. All I could do was criticize the children.
0: And this was the first time that you had spent time with them?
1: That was the first time I spent time with them, yes.
0: Bad, bad form, buddy.
1: Yeah, it was. Her children they're sweet little kids. They really are. And I don't know what came over me, why I was acting stupid is what it was.
0: Well, I forgive you. I hope she does, honey. You have a good night.
1: Thank you.

0: Tampa Bay's light favorites, 105.5, The Dove. So are your days filled with joy and wonder? Are they filled with fresh plums dripping juice down your chin? I have two plum trees. Last year, there was maybe 20 plums on both trees. Total, added up. This year, there's like, I kid you not, if I picked every plum off my tree today, there would be 200 pounds of plums. My kids are eating them. My grandkids are eating them. My chickens are eating the ones that fall on the ground. I've made plum jam, plum berry jelly. I've made fruit leather out of plums. I got so many sweet plums. And the zucchinis are going crazy. Picked 12 again today. I'm dehydrating them. I shredded a bunch and froze it. Now I'm dehydrating some. I heard you can make flour out of dehydrated zucchinis. Don't know if that's true or not. Not going to go that far. Not going to try that. But I am dehydrating some. So next winter I can make soups and stews and throw it in there. And of course my chickens are getting some that got too big. I hope you are having a delicious, dripping, plum-filled, zucchini-filled summer. You're listening to The Lila.
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